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8: Here's Northumberland's three-day forecast of MyFM Weather Center. Clear tonight, low around 13. Sunny tomorrow, the high of 26. And sunshine Wednesday with a high of 27. I'm Graham Elliott, Northumberland's breaking and local news.

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6: Here's Northumberland's three-day forecast from MyFM Weather Center. Clear tonight, low around 13. Sunny tomorrow, the high of 26. And sunshine Wednesday with a high of 27. I'm Graham Elliott, Northumberland's breaking and local news. My-

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5: Here's Northumberland's three-day forecast from MyFM Weather Center. Clear tonight, low around 13. Sunny tomorrow, the high of 26. And sunshine Wednesday with a high of 27. I'm Graham Elliott, Northumberland's breaking and local news.

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4: Here's North Island's three-day forecast from MyFM Weather Center. Clear tonight, low around 13. Sunny tomorrow, the high of 26. And sunshine Wednesday with a high of 27. I'm Graham Elliott, North Island's breaking and local news.

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concert band at Coburg. Summer concerts continue. The final two concerts in Victoria Park in Coburg, Tuesday, August 4th and Tuesday, August 11th. 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
3: Here's Northumberland's three-day forecast from MyFM Weather Center with sunshine later today and a high of 26. Clear tonight, low 13. Sunny tomorrow with a high of 27. Showers Thursday and a high of 25. I'm Corey Milley, Northumberland's breaking and local news. 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
1: To me, after 29 years in my industry, I think the role should be to help a family or someone clarify their values. And I often find those range from material right up to emotional. Once we understand that client, then we can help them to articulate their goals, which cost them money. I divide those over periods of years. And finally, we commit them to the right strategy to achieve those goals by specific dates so the client can measure our progress.
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3: Here's Northumberland's 3-day forecast from MyFM Weather Center with sunshine later today and a high of 26. Clear tonight, low 13. Sunny tomorrow with a high of 27. Showers Thursday and a high of 25. I'm Gray Millie, Northumberland's breaking and local news. 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
5: Here's Northumberland's three-day forecast from MyFM Weather Center with sunshine later today and a high of 26. Clear tonight, low 13. Sunny tomorrow with a high of 27. Showers Thursday and a high of 25. I'm Gray Millie, Northumberland's breaking and local news. 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
5: Here's Northumberland's three-day forecast from MyFM Weather Center with sunshine later today and a high of 26. Clear tonight, low 13. Sunny tomorrow with a high of 27. Showers Thursday and a high of 25. I'm Gray Millie, Northumberland's breaking and local news. 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
3: Here's North Oakland's three-day forecast from MyFM Weather Center with sunshine later today and a high of 26. Clear tonight, low 13. Sunny tomorrow with a high of 27. Showers Thursday and a high of 25. I'm Corey Milley, North Oakland's breaking and local news. 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
4: Well, good morning and welcome to the Wake Up Call for Tuesday, August the 4th, as we kick off a short week here in Ontario after our civic long weekend. Today is International Clouded Leopard Day, National Water Balloon Day, International Beer Day, National Coast Guard Day, and National Chocolate Chip Cookie Day. If you're celebrating a birthday today, happy birthday to you. I hope you get spoiled. You share your birthday with Cole Sprouse, who played Jughead on Riverdale. He turns 34. Duchess of Sussex Meghan turns 45. Abigail Spencer from Best Medicine also turns 45. Jeff Gordon is 55 today. Former baseball pitcher Roger Clemens turns 64. The 44th President of the United States, Barack Obama, turns 65 years old today. And Billy Bob Thornton turns 71. Coming up as the wake-up call continues, we'll look at some things you may want to talk about around the water cooler today.
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0: what's making headlines this morning. Wake up. The top three stories to start your day are next.
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0: opening in history. Here are a couple of new terms that have emerged as people are going out on cheaper dates these days. Dateflation and inflating, meaning more budget-friendly dates. A woman was arrested in Florida for pushing a cart full of $970 worth of merchandise at Target without paying for it. She said she was busy on the phone and didn't realize she hadn't paid. When another 37,000 fans showed up for the Zac Brown Band's 15th consecutive sold-out show at Boston's Fenway Park, he announced a little surprise that all 37,000 fans will be going home with a free cruise aboard the Margaritaville at Sea. The $40 million giveaway marks the largest audience gift in live entertainment history. And Ariana Grande says she's going to finish her current tour in September and then seriously disappear from the spotlight. Her final concert will be September 1st. And on Sunday, some guy decided it would be a good idea to strip down naked and then jump off the Brooklyn Bridge. He survived the 278-foot plunge and was taken to hospital. And Rosie O'Donnell has confirmed that she will be back on The View for season 30. Coming up as the wake-up call continues, we'll take a look back on this day in history.
1: Good morning!
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7: Here's Northumberland's three-day forecast from MyFM Weather Center, with sunshine later today and a high of 26. Clear tonight, low 13. Sunny tomorrow with a high of 27. Showers Thursday and a high of 25. I'm Gray Millie, Northumberland's breaking and local news.

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1: Good morning. I'm John Brenner. Sunny today, the high in the mid-20s. Here's what's happening in Northumberland. A ride program aimed at keeping impaired drivers off the road has led to major drug seizures in Trent Hills. OPP in Northumberland say they stopped a vehicle at a checkpoint early Sunday morning and launched a drug trafficking investigation. Suspected cocaine, fentanyl, unidentified pills, a prohibited weapon, drug trafficking equipment, and a large amount of cash were seized. Loyalist College says it's fully recovered from a cyber attack that disrupted services for several weeks. The attack, which was reported July 9th, affected internet service, email access, and other digital systems across the college. The Canadian Food Inspection Agency has issued a nationwide recall of Hershey's Kisses due to the potential presence of undeclared almonds. The affected products include two separate packages of Hershey Kisses Creamy Milk Chocolate, which come in 104 and 200 gram packages. It's Allen Insurance growing up on the farm, local families building the future of agriculture, one generation at a time, fueled by Kubota. Today, we're looking at Lowval Farms, presented by Philip Lawrence, MP for Northumberland Clark. At Lowval Farms, the honeys are passing on more than just chores. They also focus on values.
2: Hard work pays off. The job's got to get done before you go out at night.
1: Scott says from showing cattle to planting crops, every day brings a new challenge and a chance to grow. After 9 this morning, get the full local news rundown sent straight to your email. 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In sports, Major Series lacrosse playoffs begin tonight for the Kodiaks. Coburg is on the road to play Game 1 with the Six Nations Chiefs after earning a postseason berth by defeating the North Stars 7-5 in the final regular season game Saturday in Owen Sound. Major League Baseball, the Blue Jays won in Houston, 3-1 over the Astros. There's Tempo Basketball tonight. Toronto's away to Golden State. I'm John Brenner with the news that keeps you connected to where you live. Northumberland's three-day weather is next.
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1: Sunny today, the high 27, 31 Humidex. Clear tonight with fog patches overnight, the low 14. Sunny and 28 tomorrow, Wednesday's Humidex 33. Cloudy Thursday with a 40% chance of showers, the high 25. Right now it's 15. Today's UV index is 8. That's very high.

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1: Sometimes the thing that brings someone to a community isn't a job at all. It's the people. Coburg's new police chief, Chris Leather, officially stepped into the role earlier this summer, but the community itself isn't new to him. His family has deep ties to the area, and he says those connections helped him make the decision to come here a little easier. Chris Leather says Coburg has been part of his family for many years now.
2: So first of all, I've got family ties to the area. We've got my wife's parents resided here for decades, actually. Mom is still with us, living in Coburg. And so we would come to Coburg frequently.
1: Leather says these visits allowed him to see the strong sense of community that existed here, something he's looking forward to experiencing even more as he settles into his new role. It's another reminder that the people who call Northumberland home often leave a lasting impression.
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8: Sunny today, the high 27, 31 Humidex. Clear tonight with fog patches overnight, the low 14. Sunny and 28 tomorrow, Wednesday's Humidex 33. Cloudy Thursday with a 40% chance of showers, the high 25. Right now it's 15. Today's UV index is 8. That's very high.

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1: 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I'm Brandon Rushton, and that's what's happening around town.
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8: Sunny today, the high 27, 31 Humidex. Clear tonight with fog patches overnight, the low 14. Sunny and 28 tomorrow, Wednesday's Humidex 33. Cloudy Thursday with a 40% chance of showers, the high 25. Right now it's 15. Today's UV index is 8. That's very high.

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1: Good morning. I'm John Brenner. Sunny today, the high in the mid-20s. Here's what's happening in Northumberland. OPP say a traffic stop during a ride campaign resulted in the arrest of four people. Officers were conducting a checkpoint in Trent Hills early Sunday morning when they initiated a drug investigation involving the occupants of the vehicle. Officers seized suspected cocaine, fentanyl, other pills, a prohibited weapon, drug trafficking paraphernalia, and cash. Service has been restored at Loyalist College following a cyber attack that affected the institution this month. It disrupted a number of services, including email, internet access, and online learning. Students requiring technical support can visit the service desk on campus or contact staff by phone or email. A new provincial investment aims to support Indigenous communities involved in Ontario's energy future. The government says $25 million in funding will help advance 148 Indigenous-led energy projects through the Indigenous Energy Support Program. It's Allen Insurance growing up on the farm. Local families building the future of agriculture, one generation at a time, fueled by Kubota. Today, we're looking at Lowval Farms, presented by Philip Lawrence, MP for Northumberland Clark. At Lowval Farms, it's a family affair for the honeys.
2: Well, at times, there's four generations out in the field. I find that really cool.
1: Scott Honey says responsibility, work ethic, and doing what you love are core lessons on the farm. 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In sports, the Coburg Kodiaks begin their Major Series lacrosse playoff run on the road tonight with Game 1 against the Six Nations Chiefs. The Blue Jays won their Major League Baseball match with the Astros 3-1 in Houston. Recapping the weekend in the CFL, Saskatchewan downed Edmonton 28-6, Calgary over Hamilton 44-20, Ottawa lost to Montreal 34-13. I'm John Brenner with the news that keeps you connected to where you live. Northumberland's three-day weather is next.
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8: My
1: Sunny today, the high 27, 31 Humidex. Clear tonight with fog patches overnight, the low 14. Sunny and 28 tomorrow, Wednesday's Humidex 33. Cloudy Thursday with a 40% chance of showers, the high 25. Right now it's 15. Today's UV index is 8. That's very high.

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1: Ask almost anyone why they love Coburg, and the chances are you'll hear about the waterfront, the downtown shops, the restaurants, and the feeling of spending a summer day by the lake. Coburg's new police chief, Chris Leather, has already noticed the same thing. After beginning his new role earlier this summer, he says it doesn't take long to understand why so many people are drawn to the community.
2: I mean, the waterfront, the parking, even around our station, you see hundreds of cars coming into the area to enjoy the beach, to enjoy the shops, the bars and things like that, the parks. I mean, it's a popular destination.
1: Leather says he's looking forward to experiencing more of the events and traditions that make the community unique. And if you've spent even one summer afternoon in Coburg, you probably understand exactly what he means.
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8: Sunny today, the high 27, 31 Humidex. Clear tonight with fog patches overnight, the low 14. Sunny and 28 tomorrow, Wednesday's Humidex 33. Cloudy Thursday with a 40% chance of showers, the high 25. Right now it's 15. Today's UV index is 8. That's very high.

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1: 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You can get all the details on these events and more at northumberlanddaily.ca. Just click the 48 in the newsroom. I'm Brandon Rushton, and that's what's happening around town.
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6: Sunny today, the high 27, 31 Humidex. Clear tonight with fog patches overnight, the low 14. Sunny and 28 tomorrow, Wednesday's Humidex 33. Cloudy Thursday with a 40% chance of showers, the high 25. Right now, it's 15. Today's UV index is 8. That's very high.

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1: Good morning. I'm John Brenner. Sunny today, the high in the mid-20s. Here's what's happening in Northumberland. A ride program aimed at keeping impaired drivers off the road has led to major drug seizures in Trent Hills. OPP in Northumberland say they stopped a vehicle at a checkpoint early Sunday morning and launched a drug trafficking investigation. Suspected cocaine, fentanyl, unidentified pills, a prohibited weapon, drug trafficking equipment, and a large amount of cash were seized. Loyalist College says it's fully recovered from a cyber attack that disrupted services for several weeks. The attack, which was reported July 9th, affected internet service, email access, and other digital systems across the college. The Canadian Food Inspection Agency has issued a nationwide recall of Hershey's Kisses due to the potential presence of undeclared almonds. The affected products include two separate packages of Hershey Kisses Creamy Milk Chocolate, which come in 104 and 200 gram packages. It's Allen Insurance growing up on the farm, local families building the future of agriculture, one generation at a time, fueled by Kubota. Today, we're looking at Lowval Farms, presented by Philip Lawrence, MP for Northumberland Clark. At Lowval Farms, the honeys are passing on more than just chores. They also focus on values.
2: Hard work pays off. The job's got to get done before you go out at night.
1: Scott says from showing cattle to planting crops, every day brings a new challenge and a chance to grow. After 9 this morning, get the full local news rundown sent straight to your email. 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In sports, Major Series lacrosse playoffs begin tonight for the Kodiaks. Coburg is on the road to play Game 1 with the Six Nations Chiefs after earning a postseason berth by defeating the North Stars 7-5 in the final regular season game Saturday in Owen Sound. Major League Baseball, the Blue Jays won in Houston, 3-1 over the Astros. There's tempo basketball tonight. Toronto's away to Golden State. I'm John Brenner with the news that keeps you connected to where you live. Northumberland's three-day weather is next.
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1: Sunny today, the high 27, 31 Humidex. Clear tonight with fog patches overnight, the low 14. Sunny and 28 tomorrow, Wednesday's Humidex 33. Cloudy Thursday with a 40% chance of showers, the high 25. Right now it's 15. Today's UV index is 8. That's very high.

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1: Sometimes the thing that brings someone to a community isn't a job at all. It's the people. Coburg's new police chief, Chris Leather, officially stepped into the role earlier this summer, but the community itself isn't new to him. His family has deep ties to the area, and he says those connections helped him make the decision to come here a little easier. Chris Leather says Coburg has been part of his family for many years now.
2: So first of all, I've got family ties to the area. We've got my wife's parents resided here for decades, actually. Mom is still with us, living in Coburg. And so we would come to Coburg frequently.
1: Leather says these visits allowed him to see the strong sense of community that existed here, something he's looking forward to experiencing even more as he settles into his new role. It's another reminder that the people who call Northumberland home often leave a lasting impression.
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8: Here's Northumberland's three-day forecast from the My FM Weather Center. Sunny and 27 today, clear overnight with fog patches, the low 14. Sunny tomorrow, Wednesday's high 28, 33 humidex. Cloudy Thursday with a 40% chance of showers, the high 25. Right now it's 18. Today's UV index is 8. That's very high.

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1: 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You can get all the details on these events and more at northumberlanddaily.ca. Just click the 48 in the newsroom. I'm Brandon Rushton, and that's what's happening around town.
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6: Here's Northumberland's three-day forecast from the MyFM Weather Center. Sunny and 27 today, clear overnight with fog patches, the low 14. Sunny tomorrow, Wednesday's high 28, 33 Humidex. Cloudy Thursday with a 40% chance of showers, the high 25. Right now it's 18. Today's UV index is 8. That's very high.

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1: Good morning. I'm John Brenner. Sunny today, the high in the mid-20s. Here's what's happening in Northumberland. OPP say a traffic stop during a ride campaign resulted in the arrest of four people. Officers were conducting a checkpoint in Trent Hills early Sunday morning when they initiated a drug investigation involving the occupants of the vehicle. Officers seized suspected cocaine, fentanyl, other pills, a prohibited weapon, drug trafficking paraphernalia, and cash. Service has been restored at Loyalist College following a cyber attack that affected the institution this month. It disrupted a number of services, including email, internet access, and online learning. Students requiring technical support can visit the service desk on campus or contact staff by phone or email. A new provincial investment aims to support Indigenous communities involved in Ontario's energy future. The government says $25 million in funding will help advance 148 Indigenous-led energy projects through the Indigenous Energy Support Program. It's Allen Insurance growing up on the farm. Local families building the future of agriculture, one generation at a time, fueled by Kubota. Today, we're looking at Lowval Farms, presented by Philip Lawrence, MP for Northumberland Clark. At Lowval Farms, it's a family affair for the honeys.
2: Well, at times, there's four generations out in the field. I find that really cool.
1: Scott Honey says responsibility, work ethic, and doing what you love are core lessons on the farm. 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In sports, the Coburg Kodiaks begin their Major Series lacrosse playoff run on the road tonight with Game 1 against the Six Nations Chiefs. The Blue Jays won their Major League Baseball match with the Astros 3-1 in Houston. Recapping the weekend in the CFL, Saskatchewan downed Edmonton 28-6, Calgary over Hamilton 44-20, Ottawa lost to Montreal 34-13. I'm John Brenner with the news that keeps you connected to where you live. Northumberland's three-day weather is next.
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Here's Northumberland's three-day forecast from the MyFM Weather Center. Sunny and 27 today, clear overnight with fog patches, the low 14. Sunny tomorrow, Wednesday's high 28, 33 Humidex. Cloudy Thursday with a 40% chance of showers, the high 25. Right now it's 18. Today's UV index is 8. That's very high.

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1: Ask almost anyone why they love Coburg, and the chances are you'll hear about the waterfront, the downtown shops, the restaurants, and the feeling of spending a summer day by the lake. Coburg's new police chief, Chris Leather, has already noticed the same thing. After beginning his new role earlier this summer, he says it doesn't take long to understand why so many people are drawn to the community.
2: I mean, the waterfront, the parking even around our station, you see hundreds of cars coming into the area to enjoy the beach, to enjoy the shops, the bars and things like that, the parks. I mean, it's a popular destination.
1: Leather says he's looking forward to experiencing more of the events and traditions that make the community unique. And if you've spent even one summer afternoon in Coburg, you probably understand exactly what he means.
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10: Sunny and 27 degrees today, the Humidex 31. Clear overnight with fog patches, the low 14. Tomorrow will be sunny. Wednesday's high 28, 33 Humidex. Cloudy on Thursday with a 40% chance of showers, the high 25. Right now it's 20. Today's UV index is 8. That's very high.

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1: 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Just click the 48 in the newsroom. I'm Brandon Rushton, and that's what's happening around town.
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7: Sunny and 27 degrees today, the Humidex 31. Clear overnight with fog patches, the low 14. Tomorrow will be sunny. Wednesday's high 28, 33 Humidex. Cloudy on Thursday with a 40% chance of showers, the high 25. Right now it's 20. Today's UV index is 8. That's very high.

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0: Lady Gaga, Poker Face, My FM, as we work together through a Tuesday morning back from our long weekend. It is Jamie in for Adam Weeks. Coming up later this hour, nostalgia. This is going back to 2003. I think if you had the internet in 2003, you likely had one of these accounts. And it's coming back, apparently. As soon as I say the words later this hour, you're going to go, oh yeah, I remember. Adele credits this social media site for launching her career. I'll have more details on that later on. Thanks for being with us. And did want to mention from the weekend, Spider-Man, brand new day, box office history. The debut broke the record for the biggest North American opening and also globally the biggest. So $932 million globally, the new Spider-Man, brand new day. That's almost $1 billion in one weekend. It's going to make some moolah. It did all right. Have not seen. I have not kept up. The last Spider-Man I saw, Tobey Maguire was Spider-Man. So that's just how behind I am. We also had, this wasn't in the box office, but on the Billboard Hot 100 charts, Ella Langley. She is still just dominating here. I was telling you this morning that Choosin' Texas, it is now 16 weeks at number one, consecutive. In February, she hit number one, and she hasn't left since. It's the fourth longest in history of the chart, which started in 1958, by the way. So there's been some songs. She still needs to catch. So 19 weeks was Shaboozy's Bar Song Tipsy, and if you remember Lil Nas X, Old Town Road, those two songs were 19 weeks straight. So she is getting close, but 16 weeks now, just huge for Ella Langley and that song, Choosin' Texas. We are taking a look at our community calendar here in just a moment. Bonnie Tyler's coming up, Sean Desmond featuring Jamie Fine and Mariah Carey. And like I said, we'll tell you what social media site from 2003 said to be making a return.
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1: Dairy Farming with the Honey family of Northumberland is this afternoon's weekly feature on Growing Up on the Farm. 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I'm John Brenner. 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
1: Here's Northumberland's three-day forecast from the MyFM Weather Center. Sunny today, the high 27, 31 Humidex. Clear tonight with fog patches overnight, the low 14. Sunny and 28 tomorrow, Wednesday's Humidex 33. Cloudy Thursday with a 40% chance of showers, the high 25. I'm John Brenner, 93.3 MyFM, Northumberland's breaking and local news.

0: time on MyFM. It's Jamie in for Adam Weeks. And 2003, the social media platform started. Now, you're assuming probably it's Facebook. But no, that was February 2004. So what was the social media site 2003? We just passed the 23rd anniversary. It was August 1st, 2003. Tom Anderson and Krista Wolf started MySpace. Yeah, MySpace. Remember this? Adele credits MySpace for launching her career. She posted one of her early songs, just a demo, and it blew up, and that's how she was found. So Adele. Think, without MySpace, there might not be Adele. This was a cultural phenomenon, right? MySpace. Well, apparently, they have plans to relaunch, bringing MySpace back more than 20 years after. It fizzled out. The brothers purchased in 2011 and attempted a music-focused redesign, apparently. It all failed. And they were competing at the time against Facebook and Twitter. And then, of course, now we got Instagram. You got all these different ones. So MySpace from the nostalgia side, I bet you people will be all over this. Will it have legs? Who knows? But I think at the beginning, everybody, especially if they go with the original look, bring back those memories. MySpace. We could see it. No timeline for the relaunch, but they did say the world is ready to welcome back MySpace.
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1: 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I'm John Brenner. 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
1: Here's Northumberland's three-day forecast from the MyFM Weather Center. Sunny today, the high 27, 31 Humidex. Clear tonight with fog patches overnight, the low 14. Sunny and 28 tomorrow, Wednesday's Humidex 33. Cloudy Thursday with a 40% chance of showers, the high 25. I'm John Brenner, 93.3 MyFM, Northumberland's breaking and local news.

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3: Well, that is it for me, Jamie, in for Adam Weeks, and we'll be back in tomorrow morning. MyFM in the morning. Lorena's still off, extending her extra long weekend, so I'll be flying solo, but welcome you to kick off your Wednesday tomorrow with me. Laura Earle takes you through the rest of this Tuesday, and she's going to tell you about Summer is for Radio. Hey, the Blue Jays are on a heater right now. They've won, what was it again? One in a row. That's a heater, the way this season's been going. We're sending you off to a Blue Jays game, 4 tickets, a new barbecue, $500 cash. Yeah, you have a chance to enter all this week again. Summer is for Radio. 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Local news, sports, weather, right at noon. Have a great rest of your Tuesday.

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0: 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Here's what's happening in Northumberland.
1: Good afternoon, I'm John Brenner. 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Services including online learning, internet, and email have been restored at Loyalist College following a recent cyber attack. Students requiring technical support can visit the service desk on campus or contact staff by phone or email. It's Allen Insurance growing up on the farm. 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It's run by Scott and Sandra Honey, who are getting plenty of help from a new generation.
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1: 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In sports, Major Series lacrosse playoffs begin tonight for the Kodiaks. Coburg's on the road to play Game 1 with the Six Nations Chiefs. In Major League Baseball, the Blue Jays and Astros play tonight in Houston. There's Tempo Basketball tonight. Toronto is away to Golden State. I'm John Brenner with the news that keeps you connected to where you live. Northumberland's three-day weather is next.
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1: Here's Northumberland's three-day forecast from the MyFM Weather Center. Clear overnight with fog patches, the low 14. Sunny tomorrow, Wednesday's high 29, 36 Humidex. Cloudy Thursday and Friday with a chance of showers both days. Thursday's high 28, 27 on Friday. Right now it's 23. I'm John Brenner, 93.3 MyFM, Northumberland's breaking and local news.

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0: What is your go-to chocolate chip cookie technique? It's Laura. This is MyFM at Work. Today is National Chocolate Chip Cookie Day, celebrating nearly 90 years since Ruth Wakefield was running the Toll House restaurant in Massachusetts and developed her recipe for the delicious treat. I have made a number of variations on chocolate chip cookies, trying to perfect that crispy outside with a soft middle, including a time when I would only bake them in the winter and run outside with the pan and put it on the top of the snow to get it to cool really fast. It kind of worked, but I bent a lot of pans. Now, lately, I have come across folks saying they're cooking their dough from frozen to get a higher rise out of the cookie and that crispy soft combo. What is your secret to the perfect chocolate chip cookie? Coming up next, congrats going out to Team Canada.
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6: Here's Northumberland's 3-day forecast from the MyFM Weather Center. Clear overnight with fog patches, the low 14. Sunny tomorrow, Wednesday's high 29, 36 Humidex. Cloudy Thursday and Friday with a chance of showers both days. Thursday's high 28, 27 on Friday. 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

0: Okay, let me say this first. Don't shoot the messenger, but we are just 5 weeks away from the traditional start of the school year. It is Laura. This is MyFM at Work. My husband and I took some time on the weekend to plan out these last weeks of summer vacation, and I know they are going to fly by. Part of that planning was sketching out how to get back into gear for a slow return to September's routine. Lots of sites tell you you need to start about 3 weeks before school starts with gradually moving bedtime earlier and cutting back on things like screens if they've been a big part of your summer. At the two-week mark, start looking at school supply lists. Parents, start thinking about transportation logistics for those extracurriculars that are kicking back in. 1 week out, you need to think about practicing that daily routine, get some easy breakfasts and lunches planned out. Maybe the teens need to review their course schedules or take a look at the map of a new school that they're attending. Or you can just do it like our parents did. Take you to Sears, get a new back-to-school outfit, and then be wished the best of luck with a peanut butter sandwich in a brown paper bag. Coming up next into entertainment news.
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The final two concerts in Victoria Park in Coburg, Tuesday, August 4th and Tuesday, August 11th. 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
1: Dairy Farming with the Honey family of Northumberland is this afternoon's weekly feature on Growing Up on the Farm. 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I'm John Brenner. 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
1: Here's Northumberland's three-day forecast from the MyFM Weather Center. Clear overnight with fog patches, the low 14. Sunny tomorrow, Wednesday's high 29, 36 Humidex. Cloudy Thursday and Friday with a chance of showers both days. Thursday's high 28, 27 on Friday. 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

0: It's been a busy few years for Ariana Grande, and she has announced a well-deserved break. It's Laura. This is MyFM at Work. Entertainer Ariana Grande's reps have announced that she's going to be dropping out of what would have been her West End London stage debut this fall to take a step back from the public eye. Amid recent online scrutiny about her health, the pop star actress will be wrapping up her Eternal Sunshine tour on September 1st in London, and then is going to take a, quote, much deserved break from public-facing work and appearances. We wish her a very restful time. Up next, Summers for Radio.
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1: Here's Northumberland's three-day forecast from the MyFM Weather Center. Clear overnight with fog patches, the low 14. Sunny tomorrow, Wednesday's high 29, 36 Humidex. Cloudy Thursday and Friday with a chance of showers both days. Thursday's high 28, 27 on Friday. I'm John Brenner, 93.3 MyFM, Northumberland's breaking and local news.

0: 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It's Laura, MyFM at work. The Road to Cultivate concert series continues throughout the month of August at Memorial Park in Port Hope. This coming Thursday, August the 6th, it will be featuring The Lucky Ones with the Strange Doves. 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
0: That's it for me today. I'm Laura Earle. Thank you so much for listening. I will talk to you again tomorrow at noon. Stay here right now, though, because we've got more locations where you can enter our MyFM Summers for Radio contest coming up.

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1: Dairy farming with the Honey family of Northumberland is this afternoon's weekly feature on Growing Up on the Farm. 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I'm John Brenner. 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
1: Here's Northumberland's three-day forecast from the MyFM Weather Center. Clear overnight with fog patches, the low 14. Sunny tomorrow, Wednesday's high 29, 36 Humidex. Cloudy Thursday and Friday with a chance of showers both days. Thursday's high 28, 27 on Friday. 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

0: MyFem in the Afternoon. It's Wendy and Keith. How was your long weekend?
1: It was good. Obviously, never as long as anybody wants them to be, but I still got a bunch of stuff done. Took the kids to see a movie, and yeah, everybody was happy. So what about you?
0: Yeah, nothing too wild or out of the norm, but I'm finding it, I don't know about you, but I'm finding it hard to get back into work mode. I'm a little bit sluggish today.
1: Yeah, I'm sluggish on the best of days, so really no different, but yeah, it just kind of sucks. Like, and especially like the last day, it's, you know, you got to go back to work tomorrow. And even if you have a really cool job and stuff like we do.
0: I would say not that we don't love our job.
1: No, but like just knowing you have to go back, it's like, whoa.
0: Yeah. So I do have tips on how to get back into work mode.
1: Sure.
0: I like the other one as, you know, someone who might procrastinate a little bit.
1: No.
0: I know. I like the first one where you create a buffer. So basically you block out time on your calendar to do quiet work stuff like sorting emails and stuff instead of jumping right into the chaos.
1: Mm. Yeah, I will say I feel bad because my wife, I was talking to her this morning after she went to work, and she had an 8 a.m. Teams meeting.
0: No, why does her why would her work do that? I don't understand.
1: Yeah, it's like the most nightmarish way to come back, because not only do you have to like know what you're talking about, but you also have to like look presentable.
0: Yeah, that's so true. I feel like you're used to me not looking presentable.
1: I didn't say that.
0: Yeah. The other one is, and I like this one as someone who's like always, you know, late. Do not rush. Just take your time. So here we are.
1: This says nobody's boss ever.
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0: It's 4 o'clock. Here's what's happening in Northumberland.
1: Good afternoon. Clear tonight and a low of 14. Here's what's happening in Northumberland. Ontario Street is closed between Dale Road and Danforth Road after a transport truck struck a tree, bringing down multiple power lines and damaging hydro poles. Firefighters and the OPP are on scene, and Hydro One has been called in to make repairs. It's not yet known how long the road will remain closed or how many customers are without power. Drivers are being asked to avoid the area while crews work safely to restore hydro services and clear the scene. Coburg Mayor Lucas Cleland is addressing residents' concerns about campaign donations made during the 2022 municipal election. Cleland says Deputy Mayor Nicole Beatty and Councillor Adam Baru each received $1,200 contributions from the Balder family, developers behind the proposed Second Street development near Victoria Hall. He says the donations were disclosed on required financial statements and are permitted under Ontario election rules. Cleland noted councillors are not required to recuse themselves from development matters involving donors, although Baru recently stepped aside during discussions of the project. A new report from the Coalition for Better Rail argues the proposed Alto High-Speed Rail project could cost far more and attract far fewer riders than projected. Using data from similar projects around the world, the group estimates the rail line could cost about $143 billion, with a worst-case scenario nearing $200 billion. The Coalition instead recommends a lower-cost, high-performance rail alternative using existing transportation corridors. It's Allen Insurance growing up on the farm, local families building the future of agriculture one generation at a time, fueled by Kubota. Today we are looking at Lovell Farms, presented by Philip Lawrence, MP Northumberland Clark. At Lovell Farms, the Honeys are passing on more than just chores, they're passing on values.
2: Hard work pays off. The job's got to get done before you go out at night. We got to enjoy what we do. It is a lifestyle, but it's our living too.
1: Scott says from showing cattle to planting crops, every day brings a new challenge and a chance to grow. In sports, the Kodiaks open their playoffs tonight on the road against Six Nations. Game is at 8. The Jays continue their series in Houston, and tennis action is underway at the National Bank Open in Toronto and Montreal. I'm Emily Chatwood with the news that keeps you connected to where you live. Northumberland's three-day weather, next.
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8: Here's Northumberland's three-day forecast from the MyFM Weather Center. Clear tonight, a low of 14. Tomorrow, sunny, a high of 29. And Thursday, cloudy with a 40% chance of showers, a high 28. I'm Jordan Mercier with Northumberland's breaking and local news.

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0: beating.
1: My Fam in the Afternoon, it's Wendy and Keith. What was the latest major milestone that you can think of, whether it's for you or like a friend? What was the latest one that had you going like, woohoo?
2: My friend, who I've known since a long time, just had a kid a couple weeks ago, so that's probably like the big one.
1: Oh, no way. Congratulations to them.
2: Yes.
1: I mean, it's no billionth or anything, but...
2: No, certainly not.
1: I mean, the first is still good, but I want to talk about the billionth, where that had me being like, what? So Canada's Wonderland,
2: yeah.
1: They just celebrated a major milestone where they welcomed their 1 billionth, like with a B, rider since it opened in 1981.
2: Wow. And I don't know, maybe it's just me, but like, it feels like there should be more than a billion by now. Because I mean, like, when you go there, like, you see the throngs of people everywhere. Like, it feels like they should have hit a billion a while ago.
1: I'm just impressed they use throngs in like a casual setting.
2: Thank you. I like throw it out every once in a while.
1: Yeah.
2: But yeah, like, it just, I don't know. It's one of those things, like, it seems like when you, if you ask me, like, how many people do they get a day? I'd be like, oh, easily like 10,000. But then I guess you think how much bigger a billion is than.
1: I was gonna say, that's a huge number.
2: It is, than a million. Yeah. So I guess it makes sense. But yeah, just in my mind, that seems crazy.
1: Well,
2: so.
1: And they're, I know they're open in the winter, but not full rides and stuff. So. Yeah. Are they? They're not open. There's no way someone's riding a roller coaster in the winter.
2: Yeah, I don't
1: yeah,
2: think so.
1: Yeah, I was going to say.
2: Just strap on the skates.
1: And your hair would freeze behind you. Like, yeah, that'd be wild. But the family, which shout out to John, Kim, Annabelle, and John Jr., they're from Kingston, Ontario.
2: Wow.
1: Yeah.
2: Like, what do you think they did for them when they walked through? Because, like, that it seems like it should be a pretty big deal. Is there, like, a sparkler or, like...
1: A sparkler, yeah. One sparkler.
2: One of those, like...
1: Yeah, oh, I can do that. Like, with my tongue. That's another topic. Okay. So they had a sign that said, I am the billionth rider at Canada's Wonderland. And they had like a person in a mascot outfit with them, a dog outfit, almost like a Snoopy. Yeah, they did that. Oh, and it was for Thunder Run. That was their billionth ride. Like, because it's like, where are you going to set this iconic moment?
2: Yep.
1: It's for Thunder Run. So
2: that's good. I do love me a good Thunder Run.
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0: Here's Northumberland's three-day forecast from the MyFM Weather Center. Clear tonight, a low of 14. Tomorrow, sunny, a high of 29. And Thursday, cloudy with a 40% chance of showers, a high 28. I'm Jordan Mercier with Northumberland's breaking and local news.

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1: My FM in the afternoon. It's Wendy and Keith. It is also Summer is for Radio.
2: Yeah, I mean, we just got finished with a long weekend, but still plenty of summer left. And I'm going to hang on to every last single thread of it that I can before time is up. 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You still got like a month before the deadline comes up, and you're going to be SOL if you haven't already entered. And I mean, tell them what they can win, because that's just, it's a crazy prize.
1: That it you is. Get your hands it's on. Like the ultimate summer prize pack. So not only a brand new barbecue, which I know you have your eyeballs on, but also $500 spending cash, which I have my eyeballs on.
2: Yep.
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2: 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Set a pretty incredible milestone at the box office, and we'll talk all about that next hour. Today.

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1: Ladies up in here tonight. 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

0: It's 5 o'clock. Here's what's happening in Northumberland.
1: Good afternoon. Clear tonight with a low of 14. Here's what's happening in Northumberland. Coburg Mayor Lucas Cleveland is speaking out after questions from residents about developer donations to municipal election campaigns. Cleveland says contributions made by the Balder family to Deputy Mayor Nicole Beattie and Councillor Adam Bureau were properly disclosed and comply with Ontario's municipal election rules. He says developers are allowed to contribute to campaigns and seek elected office. The Coalition for Better Rail is urging governments to reconsider the proposed Alto high-speed rail project. In a report, the advocacy group says the project could cost as much as $143 billion. Instead, the Coalition is promoting a high-performance rail model that would use existing rail and highway corridors. Northumberland OPP say a traffic stop during a ride program has resulted in the arrest of 4 people. Police say the investigation resulted in the seizure of suspected cocaine and fentanyl, along with pills and prohibited weapons, drug trafficking paraphernalia, and cash. And it's Allen Insurance growing up on the farm. Local families building the future of agriculture one generation at a time, fueled by Kubota. Today we are looking at Lovell Farms, presented by Philip Lawrence, MP Northumberland Clark. Lovell Farms near Warkworth has been around for generations.
2: Started in the 1860s. We're the fourth generation. Our kids are the fifth, and our grandchildren are the sixth generation here.
1: 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In sports, it's game night for the Kodiaks. They play game one of their playoff series in Six Nations. In baseball, the Blue Jays continue their series in Houston. In the WNBA, Toronto takes on Golden State. And action is underway at the National Bank Open Tennis Tournament in Toronto and Montreal. I'm Jordan Mercier with the news that keeps you connected to where you live. Northumberland's 3-day weather, next.
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4: Canada's main stock index was up more than 500 points in trading today, while U.S. stock markets also surged. The S&P TSX Composite Index was up 575 points at 35,802. In New York, the Dow Jones Industrial Average was up 907 points at 54,086. The S&P 500 Index was up 136 points at 7,737. While the Nasdaq Composite was also up 671 points at 26,585. The Canadian dollar traded for 71.10 cents U.S. after closing at 71.19 cents U.S. on Monday. The crude oil contract was down $4.98 at $75.37 per barrel, and the gold contract was up $41.40 at $4,131.90 an ounce. 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
1: Here's Northumberland's 3-day forecast from the MyFM Weather Center. Clear tonight, a low of 14. Tomorrow, sunny, a high of 29. And Thursday, cloudy with a 40% chance of showers, a high 28. I'm Jordan Mercier with Northumberland's breaking and local news.

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5: Here's Northumberland's three-day forecast from the MyFM Weather Center. Clear tonight, a low of 14. Tomorrow, sunny, a high of 29. And Thursday, cloudy with a 40% chance of showers, a high 28. I'm Jordan Mercier with Northumberland's breaking and local news.

0: MyFem in the Afternoon. It's Wendy and Keith. We were just talking about the new Spider-Man movie that came out and has already made, literally in one weekend, over $1 billion.
1: Yeah, it's nuts. And, like, what is crazy to me about it is, like, the director. Like, could you name the director of this movie that's now made $1 billion?
0: You're more into, like, cinematic, like, fun facts. Like, that's what I couldn't, but maybe someone who's, like, a movie buff would.
1: But it's crazy. You think of, like, when you think of the movies that you knew growing up, like, there's the big directors. There's, like, your James Camerons.
0: Mm-hmm. And, Spielberg.
1: Yes, Scorsese's, all those people.
0: Yeah.
1: And, like, this guy, Destin Daniel Cretton, has directed... And I'll go very quickly, a whole bunch of short films. He directed one movie in 2017, so like less than 10 years ago. It was his first feature film. And then he directed another one in 2019. Then he did his first Marvel movie in 2021. And now has a $1 billion grossing movie in one weekend. Like, and to go from like basically obscurity to a $1 billion franchise, like that's just crazy.
0: He must have one heck of a resume to like get him that. Like that's
1: and that's the thing. Like I like Shang-Chi was good, but don't get me wrong on that. But like that's just nuts. But hey, good for him.
0: I mean, clearly it's good, and I'm sure there's good reviews. Seeing it keeps like bringing in all the money. Are you gonna watch this new Spider-Man?
1: I mean, I've kind of gotten cold on the superhero thing as of late, but I don't know. Maybe I'll get back into it eventually. But like I've said before, like kind of the Marvel's new phase, it's at like a breaking point where it's either going to keep going and be good, or it's going to kind of peter out. But
0: have you heard people talking about the new movie?
1: Yeah, a little bit. But I think, yeah, Doomsday, like I said before, is going to be the big one that kind of is like the litmus test for how the rest of it goes. But I know they have already said they're just going to do, that's coming out in 2027, and they're just going to do, or I guess maybe late this year, but they're kind of giving it its own space just and not doing anything for like a year after that, which is the smartest thing they can do because they definitely flooded the market. But I don't know. It's good. I'll probably check it out at some point.
0: You got to for Keith's review.
1: Absolutely.
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3: 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It's been so nice to be reunited after a long weekend. That is too much time apart. I say no long weekend ever again, so we can all just stay, you know, stay close.
4: I can hear the people rallying around outside the building with torches right now trying to come for you for that
3: comment. Yeah, they're like, we want our long weekends.
4: More of them.
3: Yeah, yeah, exactly. Well, please leave the pitchforks, you know, away somewhere else and still love us. Thank you so much for hanging out with us this afternoon. I'm Wendy.
4: And I have been Keith.

0: It's 6 o'clock. Here's what's happening in Northumberland.
1: Good evening. Clear tonight with a low of 14. Here's what's happening in Northumberland. Coburg Mayor Lucas Cleveland is addressing resident concerns about campaign donations made during the 2022 municipal election. Cleveland says Deputy Mayor Nicole Beattie and Councillor Adam Bureau each received $1,200 contributions from the Balder family, developers behind the proposed 2nd Street development near Victoria Hall. He says the donations were disclosed on required financial statements and are permitted under the Ontario election rules. A new report from the Coalition for Better Rail is arguing that the proposed Alto high-speed rail project could cost far more and attract far fewer riders than projected. Using data from similar projects around the world, the group estimates that the rail line could cost about $143 billion. The Coalition instead recommends a lower-cost, high-performance rail alternative using existing transportation corridors. Well, Loyalist College says it has fully recovered from a cyber attack that disrupted services for several weeks. The attack, which was reported on July 9th, affected internet service, email access, and other digital systems across the college. And it's Allen Insurance growing up on the farm. Local families building the future of agriculture one generation at a time, fueled by Kubota. Today we're looking at Lovell Farms, presented by Philip Lawrence, MP, Northumberland Clark. At Lovell Farms, the Honeys are passing on more than just chores. They're passing on values.
2: Hard work pays off. The job's got to get done before you go out at night. We got to enjoy what we do. It is a lifestyle, but it's our living too.
1: That was Scott Honey, who says from showing cattle to planting crops, every day brings a new challenge and a chance to grow. In sports, the Kodiaks open up their playoffs tonight on the road against Six Nations. Game time is 8. The Blue Jays continue their series in Houston. In the WNBA, Toronto battles Golden State, and tennis action is underway at the National Bank Open in Toronto and Montreal. I'm Jordan Mercier with the news that keeps you connected to where you live. Northumberland's three-day weather, next.
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1: Here's Northumberland's three-day forecast from the MyFM Weather Center. Clear tonight, a low of 14. Tomorrow, sunny, a high of 29. And Thursday, cloudy with a 40% chance of showers, a high 28. I'm Jordan Mercier with Northumberland's breaking and local news.

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11: Here's Northumberland's three-day forecast from the MyFM Weather Center. Clear tonight, a low of 14. Tomorrow, sunny, a high of 29. And Thursday, cloudy with a 40% chance of showers, a high 28. I'm Jordan Mercier with Northumberland's breaking and local news.

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Here's Northumberland's three-day forecast from the MyFM Weather Center. Clear tonight, a low of 14. Tomorrow, sunny, a high of 29. And Thursday, cloudy with a 40% chance of showers, a high 28. I'm Jordan Mercier with Northumberland's breaking and local news.

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